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Russian conductor Yevgeny Svyatlanov composed this piece. It's called Daybreak in the Field.

Chorale prelude Ein Herzlich tut mich verlangen by Johann Gottfried Walther, performed by Klaas Bolt. 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Here is some decidedly lighter music. It's called In a Persian Market by Albert Kitelby.

Guitarist Jason Vio performing one of the most famous pieces in the guitar repertoire, Francisco Tárrega's Recuerdos de la Alhambra, Memories of the Alhambra. Today's programming on Classical WFMT is made possible in part by Allbank, Chicago's concierge business bank. 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A concert piece now by a gentleman best known for his film scores, Nino Rota. These are his Bali, or dances, played by the Ferrara City Orchestra.

Pianist Vasily Primakov with the Arabesque by Robert Schumann, a type of artwork or a type of piano piece that has a few curly notes in it. And this is Classical WFMT, 9 minutes past one. Trade the weekend rush for a

The festive overture of Shostakovich Gustavo Dudamel with the Simón Bolívar Youth Orchestra. And from Shostakovich to Palestrina, Alma Redemptoris Mater.